0: We're just a few minutes away from Tucker Wetmore joining us, and we'll be going behind the song with him.
1: And that would be for his song 3, 2, 1. What's the story behind it? Tucker's going to tell us coming up.

0: Bob and Holly. Behind the song.
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3: A couple of my buddies sent it to me, and my first thought when I heard it, I was like, damn, this feels good. And then I was kind of going through a breakup at the time, and so I was kind of in that mindset of like, is that the one that got away? Did I make a mistake or something like that? But I just resonated with the song super well, but

0: And you know, Brantley Gilbert's got a brand new album coming out. It's called Sins of the Father, and he's going to be here with us going through all of them.
1: Track by track. So make sure to join us this Friday when Brantley Gilbert goes on the record for Sins of the Father.

0: talk about this before, Rob?
1: What's that?
0: Jimothy.
1: I don't know.
0: The little creature called Jimothy. I swear to God, I was like, we talked about this at least several months ago. Before you were off on paternity leave, before you had a baby, we talked about Jimothy, and now Jimothy is going viral.
1: I don't remember this.
0: We had anything to do with it.
1: I don't remember this, but you're gonna have to tell me why they have combined two names for this.
0: Jimothy. Yep. Well, it makes

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1: 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And the shootout getting closer with every touch. Then the 106th. Pedro Porro to the back post. Nico Williams wins the header. Martinez is caught out. And Ferran Torres buries it from 8 yards. Spain 1, Argentina 0. 38 matches unbeaten. 16 years since Iniesta in South Africa. And now Spain are champions of the world again.
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0: Rob, I swear to God, we talked about this before. I know we did, because there is a weird, well, we were like, what is it? For the longest time, we didn't know what it was. It was just like a little weird looking creature that was running around the streets of Seattle. And, well, actually, it's like a neighborhood. But anyway, and now they figured it out. It's a raccoon. Everyone's named it Jimothy. Okay?
1: Why does he have two names put together? That's what I want to know the most.
0: Because when you look at this thing, that's the only name that this should ever have, is Jimothy. It is so unusual looking. It is like a raccoon that's got a really, really, really short spine, and it like kind of like humps, and it's just the most unusual looking animal. You don't know it's a raccoon when you see it just scurrying by. It looks like it's an alien or something like that.
1: The Washington Department of Fish and Wildlife says the animal actually appears to be healthy and you should leave it alone. So people, you need to stop taking pictures of this guy.
0: No. You should definitely take pictures of it and post it on the internet. Jimothy is a social media star now. Everybody loves Jimothy. And I'm just saying, we talked about Jimothy a long time ago. I know you don't remember it. We got a lot of stories, but it is, you're taking
1: ownership of discovering him first?
0: Yes, our show. We're taking ownership of discovering it. So, everybody, you're welcome. Okay?

0: You know, if you follow George Burge on social media, you'll see a lot of meat pictures.
1: This guy is really into meat. And, you know, the one time him and my husband were talking about meat, I was like, man, this is a boring conversation.
0: Not if you're there for the cookout, it's not.
1: Oh, that's true. Listen, I'm not bored when I'm eating it, but when they're talking about it, I'm like, I don't think I like it. But
0: so he's a chef pretty much when it comes to smoking meat. So what is George Burge's favorite cut of meat? We're gonna find out coming up. On a train.

0: It Won't Be Long is the latest from George Burge, and I'm hoping it's not long until we can get some of that barbecue from George.
1: So, George, what is your favorite cut of meat?
2: Yeah, brisket. If that's kind of my showstopper. Okay. If I have to kind of lay the gauntlet down.
1: Yeah.
2: But it takes a lot. I mean, you're talking 15 hours to do it right. It won't

0: It is just a tip Tuesday and a life hack that will benefit, you said, both kids and parents, right?
1: I think so. Yeah, because parents, you're looking for how to better your child, possibly. Maybe you're already doing this. Maybe you already know this. But I follow this. I started following this lady on TikTok, and she gives what I consider almost unhinged advice that maybe not a lot of people like. But I was like, this is actually good. And she says it is a beneficial part of life for kids to have a job that they don't really like. So when you're forcing your kid to go to this job that they hate and you feel like maybe you might be being a bad parent, wah, wah, wah, wah, wah. No, you are a good parent.
0: Well,
1: because
0: yeah.
1: These terrible jobs create good character and they teach you things that you would not get to know otherwise.
0: And you got to go work a bunch of jobs that you don't like to figure out what you do like.
1: What you do like, or be motivated, be like, oh, I don't ever want to do this job again. So I need to be motivated to do something different. I remember my first job was a dishwasher, which, by the way, I quit that job because I broke out in zits all over my face and I couldn't survive high school like that. And I lied to them and I told them that I moved. I moved to another state. I was like, I was like, I don't want them to talk me into keeping this job. So I'm going to tell them that I moved out of state. And they were like, oh my God, we're going to miss you so much. I was like, I'll just be around the corner, actually. Yeah.

0: did sheep showing at the fair go, Rob? You ask. How did it go?
1: Yeah, first time showing sheep, walking fleas.
0: Were you thinking
1: about it? Yeah, I was.
0: Walking fleas.
1: How'd your son do?
0: He did okay. He did actually really, really well. I was like, this is great. You did. He's really good at things that he just tries at. But does he like it? He does not. He says the sheep were too loud and they were really annoying. And I have to agree.
1: Well, that's fine.
0: We were all talking to each other. And I was like, God, these sheep won't shut up. Like, it was too much.
1: Well,
0: so I agree with him.
1: It's part of really that was part of the Just the Tip Tuesday, is that you got to have your kid do a job
0: you don't like.
1: They don't like.
0: Yeah. And what's funny, because like there's like some of his friends are showing sheep. Two of the kids were like, I love it. And one kid was like, I hate this. So he was in good company with some other kids that also weren't a fan. But it's character building. That's what we're doing.

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1: my God. 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

0: So I forgot to tell you, over the weekend, Emmett was fishing with his grandpa, my wife's dad. They call him Bucca. So somewhere along the way, one of the kids tried to say grandpa, and they said Bucca, and now he's permanently Bucca. That's his name.
1: That's actually really cute.
0: It is cute.
1: I like Bucca.
0: Yeah, so him and he was fishing with Bucca.
1: You're not going to find that on a coffee mug. Yeah.
0: And he caught the biggest bass he's ever caught. But it was so big that once he reeled it in, I think he got a little scared of it because it was pretty massive, and he dropped the fishing pole and he ran away. Once he reeled in the whole thing, but once he got it up on the dock, he dropped it and he ran back. He's like, I got to get like at least 5 feet from this thing.
1: Right.
0: And I'm like, dude, come on. I'm like, come on, you gotta grab it. And he wouldn't grab it. But
1: yeah, it's too much.
0: I don't know. How do I get this kid to grab a hold of the fish?
1: Did you keep it or throw it back?
0: Throw it back. It's a bass.
1: Ah, that's nice.

0: So I'm sure you've noticed a lot of music and fashion and whatnot making a comeback from like 80s and 90s. But they're saying that we actually miss a lot more from that time than just music and fashion.
1: So it's not like the hairspray and the high hair or like, do you know what I mean? That was very popular.
0: Yeah. What else? I feel like this color 90s was more colorful. We need to bring back all the color.
1: I feel like we are if you are into baseball, like baseball is coming back with like color. There's like a lot of pink, a lot of baseball players wearing pink all the time. So that is coming back. But yeah, there's something a little bit more than just like,

0: nostalgia is very big on the internet and music and movies, all kinds of stuff right now. But they're saying that there's like other things that we might be missing kind of subconsciously from that time. If you lived in that time that we don't have anymore.
1: People are missing being unreachable when you're away from your house. There was a time when you didn't walk around with a phone all over the place. Always, like, if you didn't text back, well, there was no text. You didn't have text.
0: Those were the days.
1: You didn't speak in emojis. Yeah. You actually spoke. People miss being able to fix things themselves. I kind of miss. Do I miss that? No. No.
0: You feel like having everyone else do everything for you?
1: I don't really know how to fix stuff in general. I don't think I'd be very good at that.
0: This whole list is just sad because now thinking about the world we live in now, being able to trust what you saw and heard. Nope, can't do that anymore.
1: Now we have AI. Yeah, you never know. You're like, looks kind of AI to me.
0: Enjoy this one. This one's definitely gets me. Being able to enjoy hobbies without turning it into content, no matter what I'm doing. If I'm just trying to enjoy family time or whatever, I'm like in the back of my mind, I'm like, well, I should be recording this and posting it on my socials.

0: You know we love giving you the stories behind all your favorite hit songs. How about seeing that in person August 20th through the 22nd at Mandalay Bay Resort and Casino? It's the Las Vegas Songwriters Festival.
1: 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Yeah, hey.

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1: It's so weird. And that

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1: This one reads, Florida restaurant owner gives away free pies in exchange for dead snakes.
2: And you're like, what? Huh?
1: What's he doing with the dead snakes?
2: Well, there's a snake competition happening. I don't know if you know this, but Florida's got way too many of these snakes happening. And you can trade them in. And this guy, he calls himself a swamp-a-neur. A swamp-a-neur? A swamp-a-neur. What's the entrepreneur mixed with swamp?
1: I don't know. It sounds like you're saying manure, which is not.
2: I don't know. It's a Florida Python challenge. And so they're looking for all these snakes. They're like, bring them in because they are like infiltrating all of Florida. And God knows the world needs less snakes, and I'm all for this.
1: I thought he was putting the snakes in the pies, and he was going to give you a snake pie.
2: Oh, no, no, no. He's just giving you, like, a pizza pie, and then you bring in a snake, and it's like a nice even trade. I feel like that is an even trade.

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0: 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The biggest hits, the country superstars, they're right here. 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
1: 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Then the 106th. Pedro Porro to the back post. Nico Williams wins the header. Martinez is caught out. And Ferran Torres buries it from 8 yards. Spain 1, Argentina 0. 38 matches unbeaten. 16 years since Iniesta in South Africa. And now Spain are champions of the world again.
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0: New York, New Jersey, Long Island, Connecticut. 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
1: I don't know if you were looking at me or not. You probably smile like that all the time. I don't mean to bother you, but...

0: your bestie, and maybe even some waterproof mascara. 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

Taylor Sheridan, who created Yellowstone, has a bunch of other shows. One that I really love is called The Lioness. It's got Nicole Kidman in it. And it's back in less than 2 weeks for season 3. That's going to be on Sunday night starting August 2nd.

0: Brady and Company.
1: Seattle sensation Jimothy, the viral raccoon, is stealing hearts on the internet this past week. And you know what? It is just one of those feel-good things you love to see people rallying around. So Jimothy, the raccoon, appears to have been born with a congenital disease. No one knows exactly for sure what it is, but scientists think it's something along the lines of shortened spine syndrome, which gives him this like very curved appearance. He's got like a very short torso, short neck, which makes his legs look a lot longer. He looks more like a mythical creature than a raccoon, but he is adorable, and residents of Seattle, after nicknaming him Jimothy, have started sharing all their daily sightings. And if you somehow have not seen it yet, it is so worth the Google. I also can guarantee the kids are going to get a kick out of it. Like, I'm obsessed with Jimothy.

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2: 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I'd been out on the road, lonely at night, and it'd been a while.

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I was so uncomfortable, but I was also like, could not look away.

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Jack and Jim were a few good men. 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

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And damn,

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1: 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And the shootout getting closer with every touch. Then the 106th. Pedro Porro to the back post. Nico Williams wins the header. Martinez is caught out. And Ferran Torres buries it from 8 yards. Spain 1, Argentina 0. 38 matches unbeaten. 16 years since Iniesta in South Africa. And now Spain are champions of the world again.
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1: I woke up like mid-dream this morning, and I'm telling you, I still have not fully snapped out of it. It's kind of ruining my day right now because I feel like I'm half asleep.

So earlier this year, Kenny Chesney released that song, Carry On. And upon its release, it scored Kenny his 100th hit on Billboard's country airplay chart. And then this week, when the song entered the top 10, going from number 11 to number 9, it became Kenny Chesney's 62nd top 10 song on the chart, which now passes the record held by both George Strait and Tim McGraw, who had 61. Kenny also just wrapped up his second residency at Sphere Las Vegas. He's gearing up to release his latest album, Silver Sands Marina, on September 25th. 2026, a very good year for Mr. Kenny Chesney.

You know, I have to say, I've tried many times. I've tried very hard. I just cannot get behind the matcha trend. Like, you cannot convince me that tastes good. Baby.

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If Cole Swindell had not become a country artist, what job would he be doing today? I'm going to ask him about that while he's hanging out on the Superstar Power Hour from 2 to 3.

so random, but I saw on the calendar that today is National Hammock Day. And I have to say, hammocks are such an underrated backyard feature. Like, anytime you get into a hammock, you're there for hours. Sometimes it's because you can't get out, but also because it's relaxing.

0: Katie and Company.
1: When you go to pack the cooler, do you just grab it out of the hot garage, toss the ice in, pack it and go? Because according to popular science, this is a huge mistake. Because the hot air in the cooler actually starts melting the ice faster. What you want to do, pro tip here, is a few hours before packing your cooler, pre-chill it with a bag of ice or frozen water bottles, and then pack it when you're ready to leave after the cooler has already cooled down. Which is one of those things that's like, duh, of course that's how we should do it. But of course, my little blonde brain never thought about that before, but now I definitely will. Anything to keep the beer colder.

parents, listen to me. You hang in there. Back to school season, it is upon us. You have almost survived yet another summer. We're going to hit August next weekend. School supplies are going to be flying. You are so close.

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You know what I think we might need to just do away with altogether? Neighborhood group chats. Two women in mine got into like the most intense fight yesterday. It was so uncomfortable. I was like, make this stop, but also I could not look around.

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1: In a recent interview with CBS News, Shania Twain opened up about some of her everyday routines, and there were two of them that I loved. One is that right after waking up, she goes bareback riding on her horses, and often, like, truly right after she wakes up, she'll go riding in her pajamas, which, like, what a whimsical fairy tale way to start every day. She also shared that part of her nighttime skincare routine is that she uses olive oil and sugar to remove her makeup. Like, she mixes the two together.

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I think it's because it was so stressful, but like, thank God there are a few photos.

0: means to Long Island, Brooklyn to the Bronx. 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
1: Cole Swindell is here this week hanging out with us. And in just a minute, I want to play your big hit number one song, I Hope You Get Lonely Tonight. And people may not realize, but you actually wrote that song with the guys from Florida Georgia Line. And I think that there was a moment in time where, like, you almost didn't sing this song and it went to somebody else. Tell the story behind this.
2: The quick story, we knew we loved it. And I think somehow Jason Aldean heard it or something and loved it and was maybe wanting to record it. And FGL was like, yeah, definitely give it to Aldean. You know, I mean, I don't have anything going on, but I'm trying to get a record deal at the time. And, you know, we talked them into letting me keep it for myself, even though I could have used a Jason Aldean cut. And they, you know, obviously that would have been a great move. And Jason was cool about it. People were like, this is going to be another, you know, hit, I think. And it was my second single, and it kind of carried the momentum from the beginning. But yeah, we wrote that out on the road before I ever had a record deal. And some of those songs like that, you're trying to get other people to record, you end up needing them yourself.
1: Right.
2: So just everybody involved with that, it was just a cool thing. If, you know, I'd like to think I'd be all right if I wouldn't have had that song, but it was the perfect follow up. And it's kind of every song, you know, even though the format and just the landscape's kind of changed and the sounds and all that kind of stuff, but it's just, you know, those are the songs that

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1: Cole Swindell is here this week hanging out with us. And I know you've obviously been very busy being, you know, in your first year of fatherhood, you and your wife, Courtney. But also, like, you're out on the road, you're touring. Have you guys been binging anything while you've been on the bus? Have you had any time?
2: I was talking to somebody earlier about just, you know, I'm a huge sports fan. And I'm the worst sports fan in the world right now. I haven't seen anything. I'm so out of the loop. I think I've heard the Knicks won the finals.
1: Yeah.
2: It's like that just, I don't know. I've never been in this spot where I've been just so not interested. I'm not interested.
1: You don't have the time.
2: Me and Courtney, I remember her sister used to tell us, y'all better watch all the shows because that's what we love to do, is just, you know, lay around, watch shows, find a good documentary we love, whatever it is. And I'm like, what do you mean? I was like, we'll get to watch some shows. I couldn't tell you. I hadn't seen an episode of anything, like,
1: your
2: ever.
1: Screen time,
2: it's just
1: plummets.
2: Yeah, it's just whatever. Yeah. These toys are that are singing these songs, that's all I hear these days. It's in heavy rotation, just these kids songs.
1: And oh my god, that's
2: it's hilarious how life changes.
1: It really is. We got more Cole Swindell coming up on the Superstar Power Hour, so don't go anywhere.
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1: Paul Swindell is here this week hanging out with us. And obviously, you know, your dream job was to become a country music star, which you've done. If that had not happened, like, what do you think would have been an alternative route for you? Like, what would you have wanted to do?
2: Yeah, you know, I was a marketing major in college. So, you know, I didn't really know. I'd never found anything like music that I love. But looking back, I don't really know what this job's even called. But I'm just like people that write like commercials and stuff like that, like the, especially the funny ones, like the Geico. I know that's still kind of the same writing thing. But for me, just advertising, I feel like I could have been in that somehow, just coming up with slogans or artwork, whatever it was. I've always loved the artistic side of things, whether it's drawing or whatever when I was younger. So maybe something like that. Not too far different from music, I guess, but I don't know. I'm just glad. I always say I'm glad that this worked out, because I think that's part of the reason it did. I didn't really have a plan B. I just knew that I had to be around the music business, and whether that meant a songwriter, artist, whatever, I just had to be around it, because nothing ever made me feel like what music has. So
1: you ended up exactly where you were supposed to be. Cole Swindell is on the Superstar Power Hour right now with You Should Be Here.

0: your bestie, and maybe even some waterproof mascara. 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

Joel Swindell has been busy working on a lot of new music. I'm going to see how much I can get him to tell us about that tomorrow when he's back at the same time hanging out on the Superstar Power Hour.

94.7. And I want to hear from you guys. Were you impacted in any way from these crazy storms yesterday? Luckily, where I am in Queens, it wasn't too bad. No tornadoes.

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Here's brand new Corey Kent. Check it out right now. It's Empty Words.

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1: He's a ranch hand in a pinch, man. 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

It's Sabrina from Queens on New York's Country 94.7. I had the absolute pleasure of talking to the cast of Ransom Canyon, Josh Duhamel and Minka Kelly today, and so many great stories, especially about Jordan Davis, which I'm excited for you guys to hear coming out tomorrow.

Jerks Country 94.7. It's Sabrina from Queens, and we are giving away something so fun and so exciting. I'd be remiss if you guys missed out. 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

cowboy boots on the subway? Around here? 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
1: New York's Country 94.7. It's Sabrina from Queens. Marcus sent me a DM because he saw Chase Matthew perform this song live in concert with Jason Aldean over the last weekend, and here it is now. It's All My Exes.

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1: And coming up, everyone's talking about the video of that guy who was fully inside of a porta potty, like in the toilet part, underneath, trapped.
2: I don't even know how this is possible. Like, truly, how did this happen?
1: I don't.
2: What is this guy doing?
1: I don't know, but there's like a chief porta potty officer or something from the porta john company that we're going to hear from.
2: Ooh, I want to hear from the. I want to hear from the chief porta potty guy.
1: I made up his title, but like, I mean, if you're going to work for a porta john company, why not be the chief porta john officer?
2: I bet you he's got some stories. I cannot wait to hear them.
1: First, so let's get to.

0: Coming in at song number 6, that's Boston from Stella Lefty.
1: And just who is going to be at the number 1 spot? We're going to find out. First, Bailey Zimmerman and Chevy Silverado. Song number 5.

0: Hanging in there at the number 4 spot on our top 7 countdown is Ella Langley with Morgan Wallen and I Can't Love You Anymore.
1: And here's song number 3. It's Luke Combs and Beat By You.

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0: Coming up in our country dirt, we're going to find out which country star says they are retiring in 2 years.
1: And literally quoted as saying, what am I doing?

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3: 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He's got a really good heart. I bet you could get him at a charity show. That's what I'm going to still hope for. That he's, because he does all this stuff for charity all the time. So, you know, fingers crossed, we can still see him.